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1: Relaxing favorites, this Jack Cradiville. How would you like to see Bryan Adams on tour? 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
1: Rachel Platten fight song. This Jack Cradiville, good afternoon. All right, 5 o'clock feel-good story. A gentleman in New York City used to ride the subway with his little corgi dog in a backpack, and it gained a lot of attention. People would always smile and say hi to the dog. When the dog passed away, he decided, you know what? I'm going to go to the animal shelter and start toting around different dogs. See how they react, see how people react. And when they said, oh, love that doggy, he would say, you know what? They're up for adoption at the shelter. A few of them have been adopted because of their exposure on the subways in New York City. There's more relaxing favorites on the way.
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1: Jack Cradiville, been kind of down lately. Maybe it's the food you're eating. We'll take a look. Why? Coming up. Jimmy Cliff.

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1: Janet Jackson, her very first, I believe, when I think of you, this Jack Cradiville. All right, so you're feeling a little down, might be the food you eat. Apparently, there are depressing foods like ultra-processed instant soups, fried chicken, energy drinks, sausages, potato chips, breakfast cereals, ice cream, ham, some alcoholic drinks too, gin and whiskey. I don't know, some of those things actually kind of put me in a good mood, especially ice cream, right? More relaxing favorites on the way.

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1: There's Chicago. Will You Still Love Me? This is Jack Cradiville. 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
1: 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It's called textual satisfaction. And apparently we've all had it. Explain what it is coming up. 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

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Boys to Men, End of the Road. 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All right, so what is it? 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I don't know. 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

So you already made it to midweek, a shortened week because of the long weekend, and now we can look forward to the next weekend. Who is on your heart tonight? Maybe somebody who's far away, or you just can't communicate right now. Call me and I will be that bridge across forever via the airwaves, 1-888-633-5452.

0: 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Shelby says, "Hi, Delilah. I absolutely love you." I hope you still do after I say what I'm going to say, Shelby. "I've been listening to you for as long as I can remember. I'm a newlywed of 2 months. The other day I went to work and I asked my new hubby, who had the whole day off, if he would bring me a coffee. When he didn't show up, I called and then I texted. And then I figured he must be sleeping. When I got home, he was in bed asleep. But his phone was open on the nightstand and there were explicit pictures and text from another woman. He had shared our address and it appears she had come to our house for a visit while I was at work. I showed him the text, told him what I knew, and he kept saying it wasn't what it looked like. So I told him that he's on a very short leash. And he has to do everything I tell him to do from now on to win back my trust. Delilah, I feel like anyone I talk to, friends or family, will judge me if I do decide to stay with him. I need advice. I was so happy with my life until I came home 2 days ago. What do I do?" From Shelby. Shelby, I will share my Mama Delilah kind of tough words of advice coming up next. You're listening to Delilah.
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17: 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The exact same thing you are, listening to me. Which, let's be honest, is kind of flattering.

0: go.
1: So tonight's Delilah's Dilemma is from Shelby, a newlywed, 2 months wed, who lost track of her husband. He disappeared off the face of the earth for a day. When she came home, she found him passed out because he had spent the day romping in her house with another woman. She says, so I told him that he's on a very short leash and has to do everything I tell him to do from now on to win back my trust. Shelby, he's not a dog. You can't put a human being on a leash. And using guilt and shame to manipulate him is not love. You say he must do everything I tell him to win back my trust. That's not how you win back trust. You win back trust by being a trustworthy person. He's not. He is a liar and a cheater who clearly disrespects you. So either your husband thinks that it's okay to have an open marriage, or your husband thinks you're stupid. Either way, I would not want to spend 5 minutes in the same room with that person. And if you choose to stay married, your concern should not be for what your friends or family think or judge you. Your concern should be for yourself, because you're setting yourself up for years of heartache if you stay with somebody who, after only 2 months, has proved he's a cheater and a liar. So you need to take off the rose-colored glasses. You said, I was so happy until 2 days ago. Well, now you know the truth. You know the truth about the character of the man you said I do to. He has shown you who he is by his behavior. Now believe him.

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Welcome to your Wednesday night. Did you have a good day? Did you wake up energized? Did you accomplish a lot? Maybe it was a little stressful. No matter what kind of day you've had, I am here to help you have a wonderful evening. I'll be taking your calls, sharing your emails, and playing some of the greatest love songs. 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
1: Hi, Marie. What can I do for you tonight?
2: I'd like to dedicate a song for a neighbor that I know and that I like very much.
1: A neighbor that you know that's a friend that you like very much. And what is your neighbor's name?
2: Well, I'd rather like not to say his neighbor, my neighbor's name.
1: Aha, uh-huh, so this isn't just like as a friend who you're going to go borrow a cup of sugar from.
2: That's it, yeah.
1: That's it? That's all you want is a cup of sugar or maybe a little bit more sugar?
2: A little bit more sugar.
1: A little bit more sugar.
2: Yeah, but I think he knows about it already. But I just wanted to let him know that I'm really there for him and that I really like him and enjoy his company.
1: And is there a song that you have in your mind or you want me to pick one out for you?
2: Yeah, I'd like you to pick one out for me.
1: Okay.
2: I've been listening to you for many, many, many years. And tonight I said, okay, maybe I'll try and call. And I got the line.
1: I'm glad you got the line. I'm glad you tried to call. And I think you're going to have a wonderful summer with this very sweet neighbor.
2: Yeah, hopefully.
1: Hopefully some backyard barbecues, some walks in the park.
2: Well, that's how it started, barbecues, actually. So we'll see.
1: All right. You have a great night.
2: You too. Thank you, Delilah, and have a wonderful night.

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You know, this time of year, a lot of folks are reconnecting with old friends at reunions, weddings, gatherings. If you have a great story about reconnecting with an old friend or an old flame, maybe somebody who was a little bit more than a friend, call me and let me know, and we will try to fan those flames back into being.

0: keeping you company on a summer night. Are you enjoying some summertime? Are you enjoying going to the lake or the beach, the oceans, the streams, the rivers? Have you ever just taken a day to float down a river on an inner tube? Oh, it's heaven. Do you find little staycations like that are so satisfying, so refreshing? Sometimes when you're planning the vacation of a lifetime, you're planning and planning and planning and looking forward to it. And then even after all of the sun or the sensations or the cruise or the food or whatever, you feel kind of empty afterwards instead of satiated. Do you ever feel that way? I have happiness letdown. After I've been on a fabulous vacation or done something extraordinary, afterwards, after you're on that high, high mountaintop, the valley can feel kind of low, kind of lonely. I am here to be with you on the tops of the mountains as you soar and explore, and in the valleys when it's kind of lonely. You're listening to Delilah.
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1: This is Danielle Robey from Bookmarked by Reese's Book Club. All the talk of probiotics can get confusing. Which to take? Why? What does it do? Let's make it easy. Garden of Life's doctor-formulated once-daily women's probiotic is the number one women's probiotic. Why should you take it? Well,

0: 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Cause I gotta have faith, faith, faith. I gotta have faith, faith, faith.
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0: Hi, who's this?
1: This is Aisha.
0: Aisha, what can I do for you?
1: Hi, Dua. I'm so excited to talk to you. I've listened to your show for so long. I wanted to possibly dedicate a song. I just got engaged 2 weeks ago to a wonderful, wonderful man. And we were in the car, and we were listening to a radio station, and I just took the chance of maybe calling and you picking up.
0: What's this wonderful, wonderful man's name?
1: Paul.
0: And how did Paul propose?
1: Well, it was after work. We'd been talking about it for a while. This is both our second marriage, and he just got down on one knee, and people always told me that, you know, when you meet the right person, you'll know, and I never believed them, but I do now.

question for you as we slip through this summer night together. 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When you feel like your world is falling apart, who do you need a hug from? Who do you need to just listen? Who is that somebody? Who is that mama bear or mom figure? Who can you turn to when there's no one to turn to? Once you figure that out, I want you to call that person and say, I love you. I appreciate you. I respect you. I honor you. And I thank you for being that person for me. We'll be back. You're listening to Delilah.

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2: Hi, Delilah. How are you?
1: I'm wonderful. Tell me who's on your heart.
2: Well, my baby. That's my baby, Linda. I haven't seen her in months and months, and I'm getting to see her today.
1: Is this a baby you hold in your arms like an infant?
2: No, well, I do hold this baby in my arms, but no, not a baby.
1: This is your honey baby.
2: My honey baby, that's right.
1: Your honey baby. And you've been apart for how long?
2: It's been several months. Because of careers and different things that have gone on in our lives, we haven't had an opportunity to spend much time together, and I just got fed up with not being able to see her, and I said, I'm going to see her.
1: I'm going home.
2: Yeah, I'm going home.
1: Let me find a song for your baby.
2: Thank you so much, dear sweetheart.
1: You have a great time.
2: You too.
1: Bye-bye.
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there somebody that makes your heart go pitter-pat? Somebody that brings a smile to your face? Somebody that has changed your life, maybe on a cellular level, has changed the very nature of who you are and is helping you to become the best human being you can possibly be? Call me and tell me about that someone, and I will find a song for them tonight.

0: A note from a listener named Michelle Olson, who says, I'm so in love with my boyfriend, soon to be fiance, and then we're getting married next year on Valentine's Day. 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

He met me when I was done, finished, decided no more with love after my marriage ended after more than 12 years. 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My true love, I have finally found him. Thank you from Connie.

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0: Let me ask you something. When was the last time you felt comfortable in your own skin, being completely real and transparent with somebody? When was the last time you let down the walls, you stopped playing, you stopped pretending, and you were just real? You talked about the real stuff going on in your life, not to blame, not to belittle others, not to put them down, but just to let someone you love see the reality of your heart. Might be a good exercise to try tonight, don't you think? Being real, being vulnerable, being transparent. Who knows? Might start a trend. You might start living your life that way. Just something to think about on a summer night. We will be back. You're listening to The Lilac.
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2: Hi, Nancy. What can I do for you tonight?
3: I need to request a song to a gentleman that I fell in love with. I don't know if he... Where his head is at right now. We were talking and getting along quite well for the last 2 years, and now there's no response to returning phone calls or emails or anything like that.
2: I would say he's telling you loud and clear where his head is at then.
3: Yeah, I know.
2: And you can't forget him, and you can't seem to have closure, and you can't move on, and you just wish that things were different, or that he would give you an explanation that would give you closure, but he won't. Accept that reality and go for a walk, go for a hike, go with your girlfriends, go buy some Ben and Jerry's, go to a movie, go to a park, volunteer, live your life, and don't try to figure that part out right now.
3: So it's okay to just continue to move on.
2: You don't really have a choice, hon.
3: Yeah.
2: You can stay stuck and stay miserable, or move on and heal your heart.
3: Thank you.

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We've got so many more love songs and dedications coming up. That's what this show is all about. Love songs, dedications, stories from the heart. If there is a story you'd like to share, call me. I'm here to listen. We're not here to talk about politics, to talk about the world at large. We are here to talk about issues of the heart. Tonight and every night,

0: 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Use that promo code love just to make sure you get that 60% off. Shelby says, hi, Delilah. I absolutely love you. I hope you still do after I say what I'm going to say, Shelby. I've been listening to you for as long as I can remember. I'm a newlywed of 2 months. The other day I went to work and I asked my new hubby, who had the whole day off, if he would bring me a coffee. When he didn't show up, I called and then I texted. And then I figured he must be sleeping. When I got home, he was in bed asleep. But his phone was open on the nightstand and there were explicit pictures and text from another woman. He had shared our address and it appears she had come to our house for a visit while I was at work. I showed him the text, told him what I knew, and he kept saying it wasn't what it looked like. So I told him that he's on a very short leash. And he has to do everything I tell him to do from now on to win back my trust. Delilah, I feel like anyone I talk to, friends or family, will judge me if I do decide to stay with him. I need advice. I was so happy with my life until I came home 2 days ago. What do I do? From Shelby. Shelby, I will share my Mama Delilah kind of tough words of advice coming up next. You're listening to Delilah.
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4: 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Which to take? Why? What does it do? Let's make it easy. 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Why should you take it? Well, Garden of Life transforms a range of probiotic strains to

So tonight's Delilah's Dilemma is from Shelby, a newlywed, 2 months wed, who lost track of her husband. He disappeared off the face of the earth for a day. When she came home, she found him passed out because he had spent the day romping in her house with another woman. She says, so I told him that he's on a very short leash and has to do everything I tell him to do from now on to win back my trust. Shelby, he's not a dog. You can't put a human being on a leash. And using guilt and shame to manipulate him is not love. You say, he must do everything I tell him to win back my trust. That's not how you win back trust. You win back trust by being a trustworthy person. He's not. He is a liar and a cheater who clearly disrespects you. So either your husband thinks that it's okay to have an open marriage, or your husband thinks you're stupid. Either way, I would not want to spend 5 minutes in the same room with that person. And if you choose to stay married, your concern should not be for what your friends or family think or judge you. Your concern should be for yourself, because you're setting yourself up for years of heartache if you stay with somebody who, after only 2 months, has proved he's a cheater and a liar. So you need to take off the rose-colored glasses. You said, I was so happy until 2 days ago. Well, now you know the truth. You know the truth about the character of the man you said I do to. He has shown you who he is by his behavior. Now believe him.

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off the rough edges of your summer night, helping you to relax and unwind, helping you to connect heart to heart with the people you love, and reminding you that your kids are not going to be small forever. You're going to blink one day and look at your son, and he's going to be like 5 inches taller, and his voice is going to change, and you're going to go, "What happened? What happened? Where did my little boy go? When did you become such a handsome young man?" They grow up fast, so enjoy them. Enjoy every minute of them. Don't worry about the fingerprints on the glass or the, you know, spilled milk on the floor, because trust me, as they get older and find their own friends and their own walk in life, you're going to miss them. You're going to miss them as they grow. I am here to help you connect heart to heart with your little ones, with the older ones, with those that you love all night long. You're listening to Delilah.

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2: Hi, good evening. You've called the Delilah Show. Who is this?
3: Jennifer.
2: Hi, Jennifer. This is Delilah. What can I do for you?
3: I've been listening to you ever since I can remember. And I'm getting married in October. And I was hoping for you to help me pick out a modern day wedding song for the first dance.
2: A modern day wedding song. So you're saying, Delilah, none of that old school stuff.
3: Yeah.
2: How old are you?
3: 24.
2: So a modern day song, a current song that will speak to your heart about the one that you love. What's his name?
3: Lewis.
2: And how long have you known him?
3: We started dating when I was 15. I know that's kind of early, but ever since then, I just knew he was the perfect guy for me. And we have a son now. We started in reverse order, but we finally got to the date where we want to get married. And we're just trying to pick out a first song, and I don't know what to pick. And we can't decide. But we were hoping that you would help us.
2: I will help you. I will find a song that speaks to your heart, that talks about the love of your life and how you want to spend the rest of your life in his arms.
3: Okay. Thank you.
2: And I promise it won't be old school.
3: Okay.
2: Okay. You have a great night.
3: You too.

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We are not here to get you all riled up and angry. 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
1: Candy, what can I do for you?
0: Well, I'm calling about my ex-husband, Jeremy. He got into some trouble and he went to prison. He became a completely different person after we got married, and so I divorced him because I really thought, you know, that he just wanted to be free, that he didn't want to be married anymore. And he's recently been released from prison, and he's asked me to remarry him again, and I'm really scared. He promises me he's changed, but I'm not really, you know, I'm not really sure yet if he has or not. And I just want him to know that I gave him wings because I thought that that's what he wanted. And I love him completely with all my heart, and I really want to be with him. And I am really proud of the accomplishments that he has made since he's been released. And
1: so what has he done differently to lead you to believe that he's for real?
0: Okay, he's holding a steady job now. He has got his GED. He's working on getting his own place. He is staying with his mom right now. And he's a really good guy. And when we got married, we had this little saying that was called Forever and a Day. And that's what I meant when I married him. And I know he did me wrong. But I really want him to know that I love him and my love's unconditional for him. And I am willing to give it another chance if he can prove to me that he's changed.

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0: It is time for me to slip out of here and take off into the darkness. 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So do me a favor, take some time out of your busy Thursday to slow down and love someone. Good night. 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
1: My name is Rosie.
2: Rosie, welcome. Mine is Delilah. What can I do for you?
1: Oh, I just wanted to be a part of the show because I love your show so much.
2: Thank you. And who is on your heart tonight, Rosie?
1: Just some friends.
2: Some friends, boyfriend, some friends, sweetheart, or just some good family friends?
1: Just some good friends.
2: And you're missing them tonight?
1: Yeah. We were much closer back in the days, but now we're drifting away.
2: That's what Facebook is for. I have reconnected with so many of my old friends on Facebook. I'm amazed. Kids I grew up with and went to high school with, and you know, we moved on and had families and lives, and now we've kind of refound each other.
1: That's nice.
2: Very nice.
1: Well, we're still connected, but not the way we used to be.
2: Yeah. Because life happens and things change.
1: Right.
2: People move, children grow up.
1: Yeah, that's true.
2: Okay, so here's what I'm going to challenge you to do. I will play a song for you. If you promise me this week you will get some cards or send a letter, but just do something to reach out to your old friends just to say, hey, thank you for being a part of my life and I miss you.
1: Okay.
2: How's that?
1: I'll try. That sounds good.
2: Okay, we got a deal. I'll play a song for you and you're going to do something kind and reach out and let them know you love them.
1: I will.
2: Okay, you have a good night.
1: Thank you, Delilah.
2: You're welcome, Rosie. Thank you for calling.

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let's jump in and start Thursday. A lot easier when we get to do it together, right? Hi, I'm Robin Rock. Welcome back. It's 92.5 The Breeze, Sacramento's relaxing favorites. Here's Heart.

0: 92.5 The Breeze, Sacramento's relaxing favorites. Hey, welcome to Thursday. It's going to be a hot one. Sunshine and high right around 98 today. I would love for you to take a look at the picture of our newest pet of the week, because I think, well, she looked, to me, looks a lot like my dog, Coco. So she's got that chocolate brown color and the white patch on her chest. Her name is Stella. We've teamed up with the Sacramento SPCA to find a home for sweet Stella. Now, things you need to know about Stella. She is a pit bull mix and has the sweetest smile. It's true. I'm looking at her picture right now. She's about 9 years old. Her adoption fee has been sponsored. And if you're looking to add the kind of dog who's just that sweet, soulful, just kind dog, respectful, Stella is your girl. Is she good with other dogs? Yes. And she doesn't prefer WrestleMania. She just likes to peacefully coexist, which, again, is my kind of pup. You want details? We'll tell you more at 925thebreeze.com/pet of the week.
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0: Breeze, Sacramento's relaxing favorites. Man, that's such a great song. So glad you're here to start Thursday with me. Hi, I'm Robin Rock. Sunny with a high right around 98 for today. How do you feel about chicken nuggets? I will tell you, my oldest daughter, who will be 36 this year, lived on the chicken nugget diet when she was younger. Still loves them now. But now I think a lot of us do, but they're a little more sophisticated, right? Yeah, chicken nuggets aren't for kids anymore. A lot of us adults are jumping on that nugget bandwagon because today's versions have come a long way. Now, a lot of frozen brands are ditching those hard-to-pronounce ingredients, and they're using things that I like to see, like oats and sea salt and even fennel in their coatings. And here's my favorite part. They are air fryer-friendly, and they come in flavors like dill pickle and cheesy jalapeno, and even some upscale restaurants are even serving nuggets, too, topped with caviar. It's a little fancy for me, but I mean, okay. So yeah, share some nuggets with the kids, but you know, take a look at the ingredients list first. You might be pleasantly surprised.
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one today, 98 for the high. But looking ahead to next week, oh, wow, we're really going to turn things up. By Tuesday, looking at high maybe around 102. Yeah, get ready for more of the triple-digit stuff next week. It's 92.5 The Breeze in the Lumineers.

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0: 92.5 The Breeze, Sacramento's relaxing favorites. Hi, good morning. Great to see you today. I'm Robin Rock. Sunny day today, and a day we're going to see temps near 100, 98 officially for the high. Well, this is interesting. A brand new survey shows that half of dog parents say their dog is actually their ultimate soulmate. Not sure my husband would want to hear that. In fact, 9 out of 10 people say the bond they share with their dog goes beyond owner and pet. And, you know, it's a true soul level connection. That makes sense. A lot of dog owners say that they were just simply meant to find each other. I feel that about me and my dogs. And while dogs may not offer advice, they are apparently great listeners. We know that. People say that they vent to their pups about everything from outfit choices to everyday stress. And on those tough days, forget about calling a friend first. No, a lot of people say the comfort that they want and really need comes from a wagging tail and 4 furry paws just waiting at the door at the end of the day.
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happened to the kid who was the 1 billionth visitor to the Disneyland Resort? What a cool story. I'll tell you exactly what happened. Today we know some good news here in a couple of songs on 92.5 The Breeze. It's Wilson Phillips now.

0: Most relaxing favorites. Hi, morning. Great to see you today, my friend. I'm Robin Rock. Sunshine, and we'll see a high right around 98. So imagine this. Imagine you're 8 years old. You're walking into Disneyland for the very first time, ready to celebrate your birthday. And then before you even get to your first ride, Disney tells you that you're the 1 billionth guest to ever visit the park. And that is exactly what happened to Andre Robles from Arizona. Andre and his family were visiting Disneyland in Anaheim last week when Disney surprised them with the news. Now, the park, which opened back in 1955, had officially welcomed its 1 billionth visitor. And to celebrate, boy, did Disneyland roll out the red carpet for him, literally. He got a special ceremony with Mickey Mouse and other Disney characters, a sign marking the 1 billion visitor milestone. And his family was treated to a VIP tour of the park. Not a bad birthday surprise, right? That's your daily dose of good news here on 92.5 The Breeze.
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I want to hear, if you don't mind, what your thermostat is set at today, because I asked Ed of Westsac what his thermostat was set at, and I don't know how he's doing it. Hold on, I'll tell you more in just a couple of songs on 92.5 The Breeze.

0: such a good song. 92.5 The Breeze, Sacramento's relaxing favorites. Hi, my friend. Good to see you today. I'm Robin Rock. Sunshine and, oh my gosh, a warm one today. We're going to go up to about 98. And Ed in West Sac, this is hard, right? Because you work outside. And I would imagine that as soon as you get home, you basically just melt into your couch and say, I'm done, right?
1: I'm done. Air's on 67 and you just relax.
0: Wait, did you just say you keep your house at 67?
1: Yeah.
0: Oh. Yeah. Wait, 67?
1: Yeah. You don't want my electric bill.
0: Well, Dan, and I wear a sweater at your house all the time. 67. All right, well, that leads to my question. We know where Ed keeps his house. How do you set your thermostat? Especially when we're near 100 like we are today. Let me know when you listen on our free iHeartRadio app. Use the TalkBack mic. What's your thermostat set at today? Let me know.
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92.5 degrees, Sacramento's relaxing favorites. Hey, good morning. I'm glad you and I get to start Thursday together. I'm Robin Rock. It is going to be a warm one today. Sunshine with a high right around 98. Work time? You're going to get that rolling in about an hour, right? Okay, right here, right by your side with what you need to jump in. All the songs, none of the interruptions, 92 minutes of commercial-free songs. And I'd love to get you over to the California State Fair so you can check out Yacht Rock Review. They're going to be there August 2nd. So during 92 minutes of commercial-free songs, don't miss your chance to jump on those tickets and win right here on 92.5 The Breeze.

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0: Happy and full. 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
0: 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It's one of those jobs that I don't love so much at my house. 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

0: 92.5 The Breeze, Sacramento's relaxing favorites. Hello and happy Thursday. I'm Robin Rock. We'll see sunshine and a high right around 98 for today. If you've ever thought about learning another language, all right, here's a little motivation to finally make that happen and do that. Researchers found that that might actually help keep your brain younger. Using brain scans and AI, what they did was they compared the brain age of people who spoke different numbers of languages. And bilinguals had brains that appeared about 6 years younger than people who only spoke one language. Okay, that's pretty good. Well, how about people with three languages? About 7 years younger. And those who spoke four languages or more, they saw the biggest benefits, brains that looked up to 13 years younger. The study also found that the earlier you learn, the more fluent you become, the bigger the brain boost. How about that?
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I got to tell you, Mark in Sacramento was telling me about how much he spent. I don't know that I can top that. Maybe you can? I'll let him tell you here in a couple of songs. It's 92.5 The Breeze, Sacramento's relaxing favorites.

expensive. We know it, and that's why we want to step up and give you a hand with the $1,000 fill-up shot at $1,000. 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

0: 92.5 The Breeze, Sacramento's relaxing favorites. Hello and welcome to Thursday. So glad we can start the day together. I'm Robin Rock. We'll see sunny skies, and it is plenty warm enough today, and we'll see a high of 98. All right, as you're ready to jump into work mode, we're here to help out and just do what we do best, help keep you focused with all the songs and none of the commercials, 92 minutes of commercial-free songs, and a night out on us, hopefully. I'd love to get you set with tickets to get into the California State Fair, general admission tickets, and reserve tickets to see Yacht Rock Review. We got to get you in on that August 2nd. So at 9:50, I've got today's winning code word, and that's your opportunity to win your tickets. 9:50, set an alarm so you don't miss that. 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
1: 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Yeah, no, she's one of my absolute favorite artists.
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So glad you made it. Hi, I'm Robin Rock. You are in time for 92 minutes of commercial-free songs. It's rolling right now. And I've got tickets for Yacht Rock Review at the California State Fair. So you get into the fair and you've got reserved seats for that show. Yeah, that's coming up.

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Tickets to get into the fair and reserved seats for that show, a couple of songs away here on 92.5 The Breeze. Peter Cetera now.

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1: Hello and welcome to your Friday Eve. 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
1: So I am hosting my very first play date this weekend with my twins, Jack and Alice. They're 4 years old, by the way. Doing an ice cream sundae bar. And I'm looking for topping ideas. What's the craziest thing that you've put on ice cream?

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1: 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I don't know. 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
2: 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I know, it sounds really bizarre, but the texture is just so perfect. It's not too crunchy, but it has some like bounce and some texture in your mouth and then with the like,
1: oh my gosh.
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1: Oh my gosh, did you hear? The cost of mailing a letter is going up next week. The United States Postal Service is raising the cost of a forever stamp to 82 cents starting on Sunday. Pending approval, they'll likely get. So, you know,

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1: 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And thank you so much for listening on the iHeartRadio app with your smart speakers and devices. So I'm hosting a little like ice cream sundae party with my kids and a friend of mine. Her son is about the same age. And I thought, how fun, but maybe you come up with some creative ice cream toppings or weird ones. What would be kind of fun to try?
2: Potato chips. Salty and crunchy. It's that whole like salt and sweet combo thing. It's why people eat M&M's with a popcorn. It's the salty sweet combo.

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0: Think about what you would do with the $1,000 fill-up. Would you, in fact, fill up your vehicle? Or do you want to put it towards your rent, your mortgage? Maybe your car note for a few months. How about you, Stephen? What would you do with it?
2: I sleep on an air mattress, and I'm going to buy myself a bed.
0: Nice. Your chance to win Monday morning.

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1: 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Dubai chocolate. Now listen, the craze may have, you know, faded a bit. I think it's because of the cost. It's just, they're so expensive. I did try a little and I'm like, that's it? 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Because they made it look like it was going to be a life-changing event, eating Dubai chocolate. I don't know. I mean, even IHOP has introduced their Dubai chocolate pancakes. And am I paying extra for those? Mm-mm. I'm not doing it.
2: 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And music-filled summer nights. 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

Sacramento's relaxing favorites are on 92.5 The Breeze. Is your home just a little cluttered? It might be stressful for humans, but it also might be stressful for your pets. Some signs: hiding, pacing, appetite changes, avoiding certain rooms, over-grooming, could all because of

0: 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Hey, it's Christina. So I'm hosting my very first play date over the weekend, and we're going to do like little ice cream bar. I was like, this is going to be fun, or it could be crazy and a really bad idea. But I'm looking for some like interesting ice cream toppings to put on the bar. And maybe you put something weird on yours. What is it?
1: I like pretzels. My ice cream. I just like the salty crunch of it. It's fantastic.
0: Oh, I like that idea. That actually doesn't sound crazy at all.

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1: We want to get you hooked up on a VIP trip to Milwaukee to go check out Bryan Adams' Roll with the Punches tour. 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All thanks to our friends Bryan Adams. 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
1: So a lot of people think that movies are just too darn long. 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Not too bad. 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
1: So nobody has won the Mega Millions since St. Patrick's Day. That means the drawing keeps climbing, climbing, climbing. And it's going to be $604 million for the drawing tomorrow. You know, if you want to go ahead and get yourself a ticket.

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Hi, it's Christina, and thank you so much for having us on. 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
1: Hi, it's Christina. All right, think about it. What would you do with $1,000? We'd pass you over a check, and what would you do with it? Kelly, hi.
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1: Ooh, I love that idea. 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

0: Sacramento's relaxing favorites, 92.5 The Breeze. So the Emmy nominations came out yesterday, and wow, I have to say the drama series champ was The Pitt, leading all nominees with 25, followed by the season finale of Hacks on the comedy side with 24. And we'll just see what happens, because those are some big, big numbers.
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1: So I'm hosting like a little Sunday ice cream bar for my kids' first play date at our house. I have so much to do, but I want to get together like some kind of cool, fun ice cream toppings. They may not eat it through four. So it might just be for the adults. Trisha, what do you suggest?
2: Popcorn.
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1: Okay.
2: That sounds really bizarre. But the texture is just so perfect. It's not too crunchy, but it has some like bounce and some texture in your mouth. And then it's the like, you know, the marshmallows and the chocolate. They're good. I highly recommend it.
1: Oh, that sounds delicious.

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1: Cher, Peter Cetera, after all, this Jack Cradiville, where it is Cher says she is no longer touring, does have some personal things to take care of, and well, it's a lot of work, and after all these years, she deserves the time for herself. Relaxing favorites continue. You too, next.
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1: Billy Ocean, Caribbean Queen, this Jack Cradiville, thank you for having us on. Yeah, we want to slow summer down a little bit, so the solution might be something called the monthly 10. Instead of a huge bucket list of getting ambitious goals over the summer, make a 10 small things you'd like to do over the next month. Anything from maybe a new restaurant, finishing a book, taking a day trip. It helps make life more memorable, and for some reason, it does slow things down a little bit. The anticipation of these things coming up. We'll see. There's more relaxing favorites. We've got Christy Perry coming up.